0: that back one more time.
1: Bring that beat back,
0: bring
1: man.
0: Bring that beat back. Bring the beat back.
1: Y'all want to hear that beat, right? Bring

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Oh yeah, boy, wouldn't help a none. I mean, wouldn't help a none.

0: No.
1: You cannot study.
0: No, I'm not studying anything. Free for you. No, he told you, you are a lawyer, you are a policeman, you are in high school. Not working in the night, mm-hmm. because at 5 o'clock go house, not working after 5 o'clock.
1: In normal life, yeah, before the war?
0: Yeah, in normal life. No free for your clothes, mm. your hair, your something like that.
1: And there are also in your group girls?
0: Yes. Yes, many girls. Many girls. Okay. It's dictators. Okay. All government of Muslim Brotherhood in world. Uh-huh. Any Muslim Brotherhood, it's dictator.
1: So did you do a big protest in 2019?
0: Yeah.
1: And what's happening after?
0: After that, he changed government.
1: Ah.
0: And still
1: the
0: soldier,
1: same.
0: Muslim Brotherhood, same.
1: But you are Muslim, or you?
0: Yes.
1: Okay.
0: Yeah, Muslim, but not like Muslim Brotherhood.
1: Yeah. What's the difference?
0: A different. If anyone Muslim Brotherhood not stay with you, speak because you are not Muslim. Your hair is out.
1: Ah, really?
0: He not stay with you.
1: Okay.
0: Like a fascista from Islam.
1: Mm.
0: Yeah, like a fascista.
1: Mm-hmm.
0: After the war is coming, I have many problems about police.
1: And, ah, really?
0: Yeah, because my brother is a famous in Sudan.
1: Ah, really?
0: Yeah, about revolution.
1: Your brother studied?
0: Yeah, he studied. In university, he studied in Sudan. He's died.
1: He was like a leader.
0: Yeah, because he not like Muslim Brotherhood. You know, he study and read book and read about other country
1: really?
0: Revolution.
1: Ah.
0: Yeah, he maybe leader in Sudan. Yeah. He maybe medical.
1: Medical.
0: Yeah, medical. Okay. Yeah, he's died 23 years.
1: Ah.
0: Yeah, he's so young.
1: Mm, yeah, so young. You did the revolution a different way.
0: Yeah,
1: reading book.
0: Revolution, peace. No fight with police, no something like that.
1: No violence.
0: Yeah, no violence.
2: E poi come diciamo ultima canzone ci sarà sempre una canzone sudanese con una voce femminile dedicata appunto a queste donne che come vi raccontavo ho avuto difficoltà ad approcciare, ma per una 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E la troviamo a minuto 0:23 subito.
3: And yes, so it's just I'm doing a research like the things that I tell to you to
4: c'è lì che ti stai no,
2: questo è il nipote della signora. E poi si sente la voce di Ali.
3: Yes, protect the life.
5: Sudan, they are Sudan in war. And here protect he and his children. Here save him and learn him in the better school and better university. Yeah, he said to you his wife
3: his husband.
5: Yeah, his husband, the terrorist, go from the home. He is go to the Kampala because the terrorist is if he stay in the home.
2: Qui appunto ci sta raccontando un po' quello che è successo al marito, che ci riportavano anche le parole di Ali in qualche modo, questi terroristi che hanno preso il marito. 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E

There is a new form of music, if you can call it music, that is as unchristian as anything we have had to face in the past 50 years. Now this music, this jungle rhythm, this abandonment that seems so popular with some of our children is a threat to our morals. Yea, I say that it is in fact a threat to our very society. To do anything possible to keep your children far away from the disgraceful kinds of goings-on which apparently follow on the heels of this new music and of those who perform it.

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1: Bass for your face, London. 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
1: Check ignition
0: 1
1: And may God's love be with you.
0: Liftoff.

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1: Bring that beat back,
0: bring
1: man.
0: Bring that beat back. Bring the beat back.
1: Y'all want to hear that beat, right? Bring that beat back.
0: Bring that
1: one,
0: beat back.
1: Two,

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4: It's kind of light there now.
3: Roger, we got it. We

0: never seen nothing.
1: Why don't
0: like
1: you start
0: that
1: my
0: in
1: band?
0: My entire life. A round ball, that's a good one. That walk can't do nothing.

0: it's really something super fantastic here. You couldn't ever imagine this.
1: Roger, we know about that. Could you go the other way? Go back the other way.
0: Well, this guy Riggs, pretty spectacular. God, what is that there? That's Roger, hollow. That's what the hell is that?
1: Go tango.
0: There's kind of light there now.
1: Roger, we got it.

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You cannot see your enemy, the class that lives in luxury. You working men are poor, will be forevermore. As long as you permit the few to guide your destiny, shall we still be slaves and work for wages? It is outrageous.

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There is power in a band of working men. When they stand hand in hand, that's a power that must rule in every land. An industrial union grand. What you have mentions of gold in the sky and live in the shack way in the back. What you have wings up in heaven to fly and star here with rags on your back. There is power in the band of working men when they stand hand in hand. That's a power that must rule in every land.

Learn to coo, learn to moo. That's what you do to be a lady now. When I went to school, I learned to write and how to read some history, geography, and home economy. And typing is a skill that every girl should need to while away the extra time until the time to breed. And then they had the nerve to say, what would you like to be? I says, I'm gonna be an engineer. No, you only need to learn to be a lady. The duty isn't yours for to try and run the world. An engineer could never have a baby. Remember, dear, that you're a girl. So I become a typist and a study on the sly, working out the day and night so I could qualify. And every time the boss come in, he pinched me on the

She's smart for a woman. I wonder how she got that way. You get no choice, you get no voice. Just stay mum, pretend you're

But now that times are harder and the chimney's got the sack, I went down to Vickers, they were glad to have me back. But I'm a third-class citizen, my wages tell me that, and I'm a first-class engineer. The boss, he says, we pay you